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1: Notes over the poetry. Through one's mind, mentally, spiritually, a self-realization and liberation determines one's path. And since you crossed my path, you are now part of me. Shared errancies we hold sacredly as one go through life's many uncertainties. Since you crossed my path, my views flow fluently through one's mind and thought conception creates an exotic path that sways through all directions, unlimited intersections, intersections that we call society's environments, an adjacent continuum, though minimal, derived through sovereignties and clients' lists. My soul consists of following the many intricacies of finding oneself, knowing that the ideal self will eventually keep erupting inside, wanting to proceed. And since you crossed my path, your values conform of me through self-realization, liberation, and justification. Increases internal motivation, moving effortlessly, obtaining self-efficacy. So my errant endeavors to self-fulfillment will make my path all worth the while as I gaze motionless with a smile. Since you crossed my path, you are now part of me. Since you crossed my path, my views flow fluently. Since you crossed my path, your values, they conform of me. Since you crossed my path, now my mind's complete. Since you crossed my path, my heart beats selflessly. In this realm of errancy, I've learned forbearances. Everything is clear to me, lucid transparencies. I'm as one with the leaves and trees. I breathe, I feel, I touch, I can't heal. In this fear, my mind stays clear. I'm here, I'm finally here, free from intricate thoughts that may appear. Since you crossed my path, you are now part of me. My views flow fluently. Since you crossed my path, your values conform of me. My heart beats selflessly. Since you crossed my path, my mind moves effortlessly. As I increase self-efficacy. Since you crossed my path, my references increase socially. Since you crossed my path, now my soul's complete.

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Smiley Smiley. Zaki Lands in the studio. Like I said, rock and rolling this morning. One of those nights where the crowd didn't want to leave the dance floor. Big wave to everyone last night.

You're here with Zaki. Big wave to San JT. Big wave to Sunil. Big wave to Matt. Happy birthday.

Let's backtrack the last couple of tracks. A Vision of Panorama. Italians Do It Better. Madonna Reworks. And playing right now, Mother's Favorite Child. Big wave to the little rep

wave to the missus, NJ Carter 2. Big wave to both of you this morning. Big wave to the Phantom Freak. And how was your weekend, guys? What ventures did you get up to? Did you make a smile? Raise another smile? Did you? Well, I know I did. Many, many smiles.

something entitled Family Tree, St. Germain's. We drop all sorts this morning. There's no plan. Loads of music lying around everywhere. Loads of new stuff that hasn't been open, and I'm not gonna open it until the weekday. So digging through the crates, the floor, the shelves, the couches, the tables. They're everywhere. That's good. It makes Zaki smile, vinyl does. I love it. 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It's Zaki. He's in your speaker. He's dropping a wave. Watch out, guys. There might be a hand that pops out of the speaker and goes, "Hey, it's Zaki."

Save the Robots. Let's do it. Big wave to the cruise from last night, like I said. People plus more rocking till the early hours of the morning. Big wave to my homeboy Byron. Big wave to my sister Audrey. Big wave to Lenny Lou from Uncle Zach. Next up, a beautiful number, Talking Drums, Volume 9, a little number, a little label actually.

Like I said, this morning we drop all sorts to raise a smile where it needs to be and get you up

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Big wave to the Quack Quack. 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Big wave to the Reesey boy. 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

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Big wave to Stephanie. Big wave to Fruity. Big wave to Tanya. Big wave to Lulu. Big wave to my homeboy Manish. Big wave to Joel. Big wave to the Ronski. Big wave to Rakish, Marianne. Big wave to the Frost. As the capital rises where they need to be, with a beautiful smile, and Zaki loves it.

a little white label I picked up. Smiley Smiley, Zach, he calls it. Big wave to Dry Martini, big wave to Simon. Big wave to Dynamic Pilot. Big wave to all of you guys in Wonderland. For those getting back home, creeping in, for those still out and about, for those at work, for those in the breakfast table,

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The Big Friendly Point Blank Radio. And guess what? It's going to be a great day. You know why? Because I'm dancing in the studio, man. It's a Sunday morning, and where has Zaki got the energy from? Oh my gosh. Phoenix, a classic, stepping into a number called The Golden Thread. Luciano, and this is the Charles Webster mix, a little deep number. They meet up, and it's out on Cadenza. For the mind wanderers, you know about Charles Webster, deep house at its very best.

Let the mind wander where it needs to be. Guys, it's coming. Point Blank Radio's 32nd birthday party. Saturday, 14th of November, 3 p.m. till late. Carlene, Damien Charles, Double S, Half, Juju, Lee, Malik, Nui, Scotty D, Cy Courage, The Genics, Tony White, St. Luke's, and Zaki. Down there at Under, Freethorpe Close, Ladbroke Grove, W10 5XL. 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And bring your IDs, guys, because ID is essential on the door. We drop all sorts this morning. Next up, a white label, no name.

Irv, Come With Me. We drop all sorts this Sunday morning to get you to the land where we smile and we take it easy.

Okay, guys, a little mention. Thursday, 22nd of October, Chilli Funk Sessions at the Fox and Firkin. £7 till late. 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Rude Boy Rupert, Lulu Levan, Tommy D. Yours truly, Zaki, at Chilli Funk Sessions. Thursday, 22nd of October. Check this beauty out. Something from Lars and Byron and Stingley.

Smiley, smiley. With all sorts of colours. Big wave to Jeanette. Big wave to my Italian brother, Maldo. My Italian sister, Betta. Big wave to the girls. Big wave to the Maldo. Big wave to the Sanjay T. Big wave to Dennis. Big wave to the Sensei. Big wave to the Big Roar, the Reptar. Together.

27, sliding. A big wave to Kitty this morning. A big wave to Vinny. A big wave to Alan. For those in the island.

Soul Session up next on Daybreakers. Rainer Truby.

big wave goes out to the Kingo. And the wave's coming from Millie. So, double wave to you both, guys and girls. As the capital rises.

capitals that were out last night, it seems like London town, our hometown, was very, very busy everywhere. Big wave to everyone down King's Cross. Big wave down to everyone in Hackney Wick at Bar 90. Big wave to Colin Dell, Cliff, Joe LaGroove. Big wave to everyone who made it down Faith. Big wave to Stuart Patterson. Catch up is due. Big wave to everyone who made it down Rolling Stock last night. Wherever you were this weekend. Zachy says smiley, smiley. We dance together, we smile together.

just testing you if you guys are awake. And some of you are in the zone and thinking, ooh, what was that? How did Zachy do that? Well, that's called a clock out, for those you know. Cool Blah. And it's something from Ardor Tones, Mr. V, about the music. Something that rocked the dance floor last night with Zachy. Check it out. It's all sorts this morning.

permanent vacation. 10-inch press. Guys, gonna remind you again about a few nights going on, and we do it for the love and we do it with heart.

Thursday, 22nd of October. At the Box and Firkin, 316 Lewisham High Street, London.

tickets from the Fox and Birkin website, Resident Advisor, all other outlets. Tommy D, Lulu Levan, Rude Boy Rupert, yours truly, Zaki. Not to be missed.

Saturday 17th of October. Zaki vinyl set, 7 hour vinyl set down there at Rolling Stock on a Saturday night. That's next Saturday, guys. It's free entry down there at Kingsland Road, 48 Kingsland Road, London E28DA. So if you want to get down there, it'd be nice. And let's have a look. The big one, of course, Point Blank Radio.

32nd birthday. Down there about under. Mega lineup. Special guest Saint Luke's. Carlene, Damien Charles, Double S, Half, Juju, Lee Andrus, Malik Nui, Scotty D, Side Courage, The Genix, Tony White, and yours truly, Zaki. Saturday, 14th of November. 3 p.m. till late. Tickets for Skiddle and RA. Do remember, guys, bring your ID

Big wave goes out to Millie. Big wave goes out to Jamie. And Kingo's gonna see you for breakfast. Yum, yum, yummy. Big wave to everyone on the breakfast table. Get that in. Stephen Stone, Mark Evans, you and I have something. Next up, a beautiful number. Me, me, me. Check it out.

Big Rave goes out to Psyche. Coming up to the end of the show, guys. Top of the hour, Tony White. Keep it Point Blank Radio this Sunday.

Okay, guys, ending the show with something entitled Dancing Fact. Delphonic. Guys, whatever you're up to this Sunday, get some rest and have a munch. That's very important on a Sunday. And make a smile. Raise another smile. And there's a lot of hands with Zaki. I can go on forever, but I won't. Zaki loves you. Ta-da.

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0: one venue, two rooms, heavyweight sound systems, and 14 DJs bringing the vibes from 3 p.m. until late. 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

Alexandra O'Neill, Sunshine. Good morning. Hope you're well. Many thanks to Zaki. Big shout out to Chris and Vicky, out to the Genics.

Background Jingle. 아트 크랙 럭턴.

Point Blank Radio. There we go. That's the right one. Just had Azushi, A Little Sunshine. Before that, Maxine. Track called Last Time from 1989. Big shout out to Shep and Shirley.

0: at Folder Kane, locked on in East Yorkshire. 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

out to Matt Glad, out to Cider Postie. And out to the Soul Circle crew.

Loose End's gonna make you mine. Before this, we had Aran Juice Jones. Rock the night away. Out to Toby and Fee, locked on in Yule. Out to the Vinyl Junkie. And out to Darren Selwood. Also out to Shermanator.

change, change of heart. Playing this one for Toby and Thee, Rochelle. Coming up after this, little tribute to Freddie Jackson, who sadly passed away earlier in the week.

Right, don't forget, coming up in November, Saturday the 14th, Point Blank celebrating their 32nd birthday. We had a little do. Loads of Point Blank DJs across two rooms.

quickly. I'll see you there. Kicks off at 3. That's in the afternoon. Going on till late in the evening.

R.I.P. Freddie Jackson. The music lives on. Hey, good morning to Alex. Out to Port and Sharon in Bishop's Stortford. Out to Badger. Out to Mr. Pob. And out to Tristan and the Peck family. Locked on in Portsmouth.

get down all on a Friday night. Get down Friday night. All get down all on a Friday night.

just time for a couple more. Out to Float in Basingstoke. Out to Timbo, out to Phil B. Out to Jerry. And Dave H.

Right, last one from me. And to Sam Jones Sonnell, many thanks for the message. And yes, hopefully catch up at the 32nd birthday party at Under, Saturday the 14th. Check the ad for more details. Right, I'm out of here.

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4: We are controlling transmission.

Yeah, what's up, London? And yeah, what's up, Point Blank people from around the world? And you know we've got to say many, many thanks to Tony for the last two

Yeah, so we're sending Sunday vibes out to each and every one of you locked on right now. Reaching out to K101. And yeah, you know we're reaching out to the Shermanator. You know how we do. I want to rock you. We're gonna rock you.

Yeah, we're reaching out to our very own The Gen X, who of course you can catch 10 p.m. this evening right here from Point Blank Towers.

dropping some of our favourites. Sending this one straight out to Float. And yeah, we got Stewie Stew locked on.

We got Julius in Gateshead locked on. Psyche, Point Blank Radio, DAB.

Yeah, back and forth in time we go. Yeah, Sunday vibing.

We're going to send this one straight out in the direction of Chris Malai. To Alex from France. And of course, the Shermanator.

Yeah, we're sending much respect out to Rich E. We're sending much respect out to Riddick. And yes, we're reaching out to Luke. Hope you're double well, sir.

keeping the flavours varied. Yeah, just dropping vibes. Sunday lunchtime vibes.

Yeah, who's locked on out there that's got themselves a ticket? Ticket to ride, that is. 14th of November. Venue, that is under. Over there on Ladbroke Grove. To celebrate 32 years of Point Blank Broadcasting.

Reaching out to all those out there on the DAB. Whether you're cruising around town, grooving in the kitchen, you know what to do. Drop us a message. 07743 049 123.

Yeah, to all those out there having a bit of a groundhog moment. Psyche in for Nipper. And yeah, we're reaching out to Phil B. We're reaching out to Steve in Teddington. Yeah, out to Steve, out to Claire. We got Roger B locked on. And yeah, we got Lloyd locked on.

Yeah, we've got Carleen stepping up at the top of the hour. Taking care of business for Toby Musicology. And of course, you can catch Carleen live and direct from the club that is under on the 14th of November as we celebrate another milestone in the Point Blank Radio.

you know where we're headed. We're headed for Under on Ladbroke Grove. Keep your ears on the ads for all the deets.

switching up to some Afro Funk next. Psyche in for Nipper. Taking care of business on a Sunday lunchtime.

Yeah, eclectic vibing. Psyche in for Nipper, who of course you can catch here in 2 weeks' time. DJ Lee up in the place this time next week. And yeah, Carlene stepping up at the top of the hour.

Yeah, to Stewie Stew. To Cardinal Claudia. And yes, yes, yes, to our very own The Genics.

Yeah, to all those that have been locked on today. All those feeling my Sunday vibes. Psyche, channeling my inner Fluff Freeman. And yeah, we know we've all got one of them. Big love and much respect to one and all. Carlene is stepping up for Musicology.

It's been an absolute pleasure rolling Sunday vibes, Sunday business. Out to Stephen Epsom. Of course, you can catch me Saturdays, 2 till 4. Lost in Time Sessions business. Keep it locked for Carlene. Yeah, show her lots of love. Enjoy the rest of your weekend and have a fantastic week. And yes, I'll catch you on the flip side.

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0: one venue, two rooms, heavyweight sound systems, and 14 DJs bringing the vibes from 3 p.m. until late. Saturday the 14th of November at Under Ladbroke Grove. 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

big shout out to Psyche. This is Carleen. Big shout out to Psyche for covering Nipper Gill. Great 2 hours of Sunday music, loving the inner fluff. You got me for the next 2 hours on the airwaves covering for Toby Musicology. He's off today celebrating his anniversary. Congratulations. Kicking you off with this one, the revolution will not be televised. It is the birthday of Brian Jackson today, born in 1952, famously worked with Gil Scott-Heron. So we're going to kick you

sending this one out to Stewie Stew and the Gen X Locked In. Good afternoon to you. So yeah, you usually have Toby Musicology. You got me for 2 hours, Colleen. So you'd get her.

This one is called Flying Moth. Hello. Big shout to everyone locked in. Big shout to Tim, Alessia, Denise, Sherelle. Not that you need a reminder, but we have got a 32nd birthday party coming up on Saturday, the 14th of November, 3 till late at Under. Special guest St. Lucas. Go online, get your ticket, don't miss out. I know there's a lot on that day, but this is the place to be.

Carleen filling in for Toby Musicology. If you want your shouts in, don't forget to message the studio on the web, on the app, or 07743 049123. Get your shouts in. It's Sunday.

sending this one out to Toby Musicology and Jennifer on your anniversary. This one is Love Track. It's Soul Jawa, PB, PS Concept, the anonymous one in there. Love Track. Oscar P, go look for it on Track Source.

shout out to old school Dazza. Sunny in Scotland. Great. Big shout also to Julius. I can definitely get one of them. See if I can get both in. Bettina says Brian Jackson's birthday. We'll get that version in for you today.

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1: Big shout out to everyone still locked on. Hopefully you're dancing around, enjoying the blue sky, especially in Scotland.

one is Boogie Rapture, Nathan G and Sand In My Hands. Sending this one out to Jambot 5K. Shout out to Scott also and Ava driving home from a football trial. Hope it went well today.

Reminder, it's Carlene here covering for Toby Musicology while he's having the day, a lovely day with his wife, celebrating his anniversary. Sending love out to you from the Point Blank family.

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1: Okay, Julius, hope you're still locked on because this one is for you. As I said, it's Brian Jackson's birthday. Julius wanted this one. I'm happy to play it. This is A Bottle, produced by Masters at Work, featuring Omar.

0: We had to give that one everything, didn't we? That one was for Julius. 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
0: I haven't played this one in a while. It's Moon Boots, Nick Hansen and Garrett David, and it's a track called Clear.

yeah, this is me, Carleen, covering for Toby Musicology. He'll be back for his next show, but congratulations to you. Yes, I'm going to keep saying it. It's your anniversary. Congratulations to you and Jennifer.

keeping it deep for a minute. This is Ron Trent, Jerome Sydenham, and a track called, oh, an AB, sorry. Sending this one out to you, Spanish Joe. Voila. Track entitled The Back Gate.

keeping it deep for a little bit for the Point Blank family. Finishing at 4. Minutes to go.

I know you know, but I need to remind you about our 32nd birthday party on Saturday the 14th. Special guest St. Lucas. Follow all the socials for all the information, times, ticket link. Go grab it now. You'll regret it if not.

Big shout to the inside man locked in. Maz, welcome along. Hope you're having a great afternoon. I played this one on my show last Tuesday. I'm so obsessed with it.

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1: Okay, we got some more bassline for you on this one, for the bassline lovers.

to have to play this one because I went to Jazz Cafe Thursday to see Livy, the vocalist on this track. She's got a new album out. I haven't been there for so long, but anyway, she of course had to sing this one with Max Bernal and King Crowney. This one is a JT Donaldson remix and it's Intentions. Maz. Speakers, yep, bassline.

always rabbit hole when I just get lost. We are on Duran Garcia. This is Heavy Piano. Sending this one out to Old School Dazza. Stay with me for the journey. We got 25 minutes to go.

From heavy piano to some brass, this is another new one. It's Soothsayers, remixed by Ethan West, and it's called Fly Higher, another new favourite of Obsession.

Shout out to the Point Blank Radio family, still locked on, still loving the vibe. We got 15 minutes and then Simon Andrews takes over, covering Today for Toby Musicology while he's enjoying his anniversary day. Big love to you.

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you know me by now, you know I can be quite random. We've gone to Jovan with Hesperessa Soul. This is the David Anthony remix.

Okay, so 10 more minutes to go. I'm going to play a couple more tracks and I'm going to dedicate them to Toby Musicology for your special day. So after this one, the next two are for you. Thank you everyone that's been locked on for the last 1 hour 50. We're taking you to 4 o'clock. Then you get Simon Andrews.

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Thank you for listening. Thank you to No Name. Put your name up. Thank you. It was an absolute pleasure to cover today. This one is for Toby and Jennifer. This is Leroy Humphrey, and it's called Precious Day, and it's remixed by Frankie Feliciano.

Big shout out to you, Mick. Sorry, thanks for listening. Rich D2, yes, every other Tuesday, 10 till midnight, the bedtime slot. Gracias, Spanish Joe.

I'm going to squeeze in one more, so I'm going to cut off Frankie. I'm so sorry. Okay, so I'm in a loving mood now because we are talking about anniversaries. I'm going to leave you with this old school classic. It is Sharon Pass, Steve Silk Hurley, Shane D, and The Word Is Love. Thanks for listening. You can catch me on my normal Tuesday show. So we will be back next time.

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8: Hey, Joy Cardwell here. Simon Andrews, you are a superstar. You make me jump for joy, and with all that love and devotion, I'm going to have to run to you. 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I think I've found love. This is what it feels like.

Thank you very much. Shout out to Carlene for covering Toby Musicology this week. You can catch her in her usual home Tuesdays bi-weekly from 10 p.m. Thanks again, Carlene. Enjoy the rest of your Sunday. Right now, though, it's your one-stop shop for all that's new and good for you. Time Machine halfway through.

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0: 5 o'clock. So welcome to The Time Machine. It's the part of the show where we lift the lid off the record box of the late, great, legendary Paul Trouble Anderson. This week, we turn the dial back to 1992. A hidden gem. Overlooked. Underrated. On Columbia Records, this week's Trouble Tune is Mass Order with Let's Get Happy. Turn it up.
1: Trouble is in the land. Trouble is in the land. Trouble is in the land. Trouble is in the land. Trouble is in the land.

0: and the land. Trouble is in the land.
1: And there you have it. On Columbia Records from back in 1992, Mass Order with Let's Get Happy. That's it for this week's Time Machine and the Trouble Tune as we close the lid of the record box of the late, great, legendary Paul Trouble Anderson until next Sunday at 5. Right now, though, we turn the dial forward back to 2026 as we continue with this. Brand new, forthcoming from Peter Parsons and Sammy D. Bad Sex and Love Habits.

knocking at my door. It's later for you, boy. 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She says that you're her man and she came to take you

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AKA DeMarcus Lewis. It's called Made For Me.

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Have yourselves a wonderful week ahead. And make sure you keep it locked. The good grooves do continue right here. Don't touch that dial. DJ P is on his way. Confidant Sound System, that's up next.

0: one venue, two rooms, heavyweight sound systems, and 14 DJs bringing the vibes from 3 p.m. until late. 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

Well, what do you know? I'm back in the hot seat. And it is certainly a pleasure. If you're all good out there and well, and thank you for musical ears this evening. It means so much. You got myself DJP in the hot seat for the next 2 hours in the mix, of course. Broadcasting live in the capital, London town. Then a big love out to our own Simon Andrews and Holy Safari team for the last 2 hours. An amazing show as always. Catching back here next Sunday, 4 p.m. for more of the Soul Safari. Enjoy the rest of the evening, guys. So this is how we started off the show. Entitled Love to the World. Jerome Hicks. Richard Burton. DJ Mel Starr. And DJ Beloved Remix. The Conversation. That's one out to the main man, Tom, the Chippy. I'm saying, Dad, you can make it. Thanks for your musical ears this evening. Big love out to you and the family. Nice one, brother. Tom, the Chippy, you're in the house for sure. Course, send this one out to the main man, Riddick. How you doing this evening, sir? It is an absolute pleasure for you, is that is for sure. Hope all is good. Thanks for coming on the ride. Big love out to the family. He's saying big up. Right back at you, sir. Hey, man, Riddick, you're in the house for sure. Let's go. I warm up inside the studio. Catch me on the other side.

listening out to the main man, Phil B. How you doing, sir? And he's certainly feeling it. Welcome aboard. Hope you're good. How's it going in Wales? It's great to have you on board. Big up to you and the family. See you on the 14th, fella. Absolute pleasure, the main man, Phil B. You're in the house for sure. And of course, we're going to be about JG. Certainly feeling this one. Certainly glad you could make it this evening. That means so much. Hope you're all good. Big love out to the family. Thanks for locking in, brother.

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Yes, I'm good, thank you. And enjoying my Sunday, as I do. Hope you are as well. Thanks for locking in. Means so much. Big love out to you and the family. Looking forward to seeing you on the 14th of November. Absolute pleasure, my dear. Lovely Tash here in the house for sure. Let's go. So we jump into this one. Entitled Don't Even Know Me. Or should I say Don't Even Notice Me? Rick Marshall. You'll find this one on the extended mix. It is all yours, this DJ RP. Let's go.

very own Double S. He's saying every time. Nice one, brother. Glad you can make it this evening. That means so much. Hope you're good. Big love out to the family, as always. And don't forget to catch his show every Tuesday, 6 to 8pm. Show never to be missed. Isn't that right, sir? That's one, brother. Our very own Double S in the house. Let's go.

0: of course, send us one out to the main man, Jez. How you doing, sir? Yes, I'm good, thank you. You saying looking forward to another wicked set. Thank you for your kind words. It means so much. Big love out to you and the family, of course. Thanks for locking in, brother. Main man, Jez, you're in the house for sure. Let's go.
1: Blank! That's it! 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

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Chris Hira. The finest one on the original mix. It is all yours. Let's go.

Listen up, Papa Ariane de Dennis, Get a Cool Chronicles show. Catching me tonight, 10 p.m. till midnight. A show never to be missed, isn't that right, sir? He's saying big up. Right back at you, sir. That means so much. Thanks for locking in. Hope you're good. Big up back to you and the family. Catch him on your dial here at 10. Very young Jenny, you in the house, brother? Let's go. So we jumped into this one, CDSS. That's by F-O-U-K. Oh, don't want to say it. Fluid Files, Volume 5. Send this one out to you all, let's go.

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Ludo Lacoste. Flights, FLYTZ. You'll find this one on individual mix. Take this one out to you both.

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He's our new recruit locked in. Steve and Amanda. An absolute pleasure. Hope you're all good and well. Means so much. Thanks for locking in. Steve, Amanda, you're in now for sure.

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X-Bang. The drum remix vocal. Then it's announced my man, Juicy Jules. Same tune. Welcome aboard this evening. How are you? Good back to you and the family. It is great to have you on board. Means so much. Thanks for locking in. Juicy Jules, you're in the house for sure. Let's go, brother. Of course, and it's an afternoon, my man, the guys. How are you this evening? Hope all is good. Big love out to you and the family. Me and mine are good, thank you, and have a good weekend. It's a really chilly down here now. Wood burner and bourbon. What you say next week? Save a place on the sofa for me. Oh, mate. I appreciate that. I'll let you know how I get on. Massive love and light always to Devon crew. Thanks for locking in. Absolute pleasure, sir, and your kind words. The main man, the gas, the Devon crew, you're all in the house for sure. And let's go. Send this one out to you all.

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Glad you can make it. Hope all is good. Hope you had a great weekend. Big hello back to the family. Thanks for locking in. Spanish Joe, you announced for sure. Let's go. And we're to be about the Groover. How are you this evening? An absolute pleasure as always. Nice to know I've got your ears. Hope all is good. Big about to you and the family. Thanks for locking in, brother. Groover, you announced for sure. Let's go.

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Antonello Ferrari. Sophia Baker. Eric Kappa. Antonello Ferrari Club Mix. It's all yours, it's DJ Pete.

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Entitled More to Life. DJ Disciple. Victoria. Mark Cotterell, Club Mix. It is all yours.

That's the Too Hot To Handle, saying great show. Thank you, certainly been there. Glad you like it, welcome aboard. It is an absolute pleasure. Big love out to you and yours. Too Hot To Handle, you're in the house for sure. I've heard about the original Gas Man. How are you doing this evening, sir? He's saying help for me as always in the kitchen. Many, many thanks. You are more than welcome. Glad you're liking it. Hope all is good and well. Big love out to the family. It is an absolute pleasure, sir. Hope you're not working too hard. The original Gas Man, you're in the house, brother. It is all yours. Let's go. And jumping into this one entitled Alive Tonight. Leonardo D. You'll find this one on the vocal mix.

0: course, then it's about the lovely little chocolate lovely Jojo. How are you doing this evening?
1: Good.
0: And of course, the boss, Mr. Figgy. Yes, I'm good, thank you. Hope you are as well. It's always a pleasure.
1: Good.
0: Hope you're good. Had a great weekend. Big love out to the family. Thanks for locking in. Means so much. Lovely little chocolate lovely Jojo. And Mr. Figgy, you're in the house for sure. Let's go. And of course, in a sound to Too Hot to Handle. Same my kind of music. That's good news. Where do we about the main man, Dave the Bass Chef? How are you doing this evening, sir? So it's sounding altogether quite smooth in that studio this evening. Glad you like it. Thank you for your kind words. How are you? Hope all is good. Big about you and the family. Hope you had a great weekend. My man, Dave the Bass Chef, you're in the house, brother. Let's go. The lovely Tash would like to say, hey, Mr. Figgy from Ziggy. Consider that done. So then we jumped into this one, entitled

0: This is Sick Tones. Send this one out to you all. Do jump in into the second hour of the show to see what got in the bag.
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brought to the main man, Daniel. How you doing this evening, sir? And he's certainly feeling this one. Glad you like it. Bringing it back to you and the family. Absolute pleasure. Thanks for locking in. Daniel, you're in the house for sure. Let's go, brother.

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Doug Gomez. Jadeen Vida. You find this one on the original mix. It is all yours. Let's go.

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Danny loving this one. Track entitled Can't Let You Go. Lita Holloway. Louis Vega. Yvonne Turner remix. Send this one out to you all. Don't forget, it's DJ RP. To the house of 8 pm, then our very own DJ Mark Allen. Take it to the house of 10, and then our very own Gen X 10 till midnight. Keep it locked. Entertainment all the way this evening.

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Now we're going to be about St Kilda. Welcome aboard, and certainly feeling it. 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It's an absolute pleasure for your musical ears. Thanks for tuning in. Big love out to you and yours. 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Absolute pleasure, St Kilda. 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Let's go. So we jumped into this one entitled People. That is by Crackersat. That is on the Nervous Chill EP. It is all yours. Let's go.

Then into this one. 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

entitled Say Yes. Anna Marie Johnson. Steve Taylor. 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It is all yours. Let's go. It's DJP. 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

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Absolute pleasure, my dear. 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

0: jump into this one, the great producer Ross Couch, entitled Getting Over You. Send this one out to you all. And of course, this DJ P to the hours of 8 p.m. and then our very own DJ Mark Allen. Let's go, baby.
1: Point blank. That's it. 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

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So into this one entitled Summertime. Fat Bianco. Send this one out to the Vinyl Junkie. Send you feeling it this evening. Glad you can make it. It is an absolute pleasure for your musical ears. That is for sure. Hope you're good and well. You had a great weekend. 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The Vinyl Junkie, you're in the house for sure, brother. It's all yours.

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Coco Mal. True to Life remix. Send this one out to Gary J. Welcome aboard. 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He's saying great show. Glad you liked it. That means so much. 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

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How are you doing, should I say? 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

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It's all yours. Let's go. Jumped into this one entitled This Feeling. BNS Concept. Shamaz. That is on the Shamaz remix. It's all yours. Let's go. DJ Pete.

on this one, entitled Good Vibrations. Detroit Rising. Kimberly Davis. Crackers at Remix. Send this one out to you all. What can I say? Thank you for musical ears this evening. Don't forget to catch me back here next Sunday, 6 p.m. for more of the good grooves. It's been an absolute pleasure. As I say, without you, there's no me. Don't forget, be the best version of yourself. Thanks for all your messages and support, as always. It means so much. Don't forget our very own DJ Mike Allen coming up after the short ads. So, until we meet again, it's been an absolute pleasure. Take care of yourselves. DJ B signing out. One love. Bye-bye.

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0: One venue, two rooms, heavyweight sound systems, and 14 DJs bringing the vibes from 3 p.m. until late. Saturday the 14th of November at Under Ladbroke Grove. Don't miss it.
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7: 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With Mark Allen back again with all new music, starting with this one, Mi Gente, from Interface and Jason Merced. Yeah, you know the drill. Let's

Track is gonna make you move. Mickey Moore, Andy T. Out to Dave H. Very kind, very kind. 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Hey, Keith, what up?

funky music. Club mix from Black and Crown. At the Stewie Stew. See you out there. Big shout out to the Genix. Be here at 10 p.m. with the Ghetto Chronicles.

0: been almost year round when this first one came out. I call it wisdom. Track is Soul Central. Strings of Life. Soul Central, Sergeant Slick. Un Amor Supremo. Sergeant Slick Remix. Nick H. Captain Dave, what up?
1: Come on.

Matthew's gonna dig this extended mix from Disco Lovers. Out to the ambulance, man. Yeah, I love playing that one. Hey, make sure you get to our birthday party. Saturday, 14th of November. St. Luke's. Point Blank Family. 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

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I'll share some music with you. Keep it locked, point blank. Let's go.

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It's really going to be a good time.

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Keep it locked right here to Point Blank Radio.

Pure Colors, Pinto. On this one, hey, if you're shy, just hit the button on the app. Let me know what you're feeling. 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
1: 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We work all night.
0: Yeah.
1: Our sounds on the float.
0: And the love to see you at the birthday party.
1: In this house, we stay up all.
0: I'll be there in spirit. My brothers and sisters at Point Blank Radio. 32nd birthday, Saturday, the 14th of November. 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
0: When you come and you listen to us and you comment and you participate, we're here because we love what we do, and you do too. And thanks for sharing your time with us right here at Point Blank.

this one is great. It hits all the buttons. It's like radio. Maybe I could throw this on a dance floor at the right time. It's just beautiful. Runaway original mix. Luciano Gioia. Uncle Chris. I'll get the set list up on Mixcloud or Point Blank Radio or DJ Mark Allen. I'll get it all up there so you can support them. Come on. They deserve a little of your effort, too. Keep it locked. Point Blank.

Oh, come on, man, that's the heat. Oh, man. Sven Wagner. Trauma. Untwinzer. Original mix. Come on. I love shopping for music.

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This track is The Boogie, original mix, Alex Statler. Again, thank you for your kind words and joining us here each and every week on Point Blank Radio. 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

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It's the rhythm of life. So everything is on the one.

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Bang. You know, so that's what everything is on the one was all about. And I got it from James Brown.

Keep it locked. Top of the hour. Short ad break. And the Gen X will be here. He'll be at the 32nd birthday. Saturday, the 14th of November. Make sure you get out to support. Love to see ya. I'll be back next Sunday, 8 p.m. Same time, same channel. New stuff. New to me, new to you. Some bangers in here. Woo. I gotta go back and make sure I post this up to Mixcloud so you can support the artist. 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

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Thank you, Mick H. Appreciate the kind words. 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Stick around. 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The theme of the birthday party. 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Early tickets on now. First sets or second set, I think, is even gone. So get there, or get with your favorite DJ. They got some extra tickets, maybe. You know, strong arm. All that stuff. You've been with Mark Allen. 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

0: one venue, two rooms, heavyweight sound systems, and 14 DJs bringing the vibes from 3 p.m. until late. 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
1: The Ketchup Chronicles. 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

Rockets. On the nostalgic remix by the Godfathers of Deep House.

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Insider Lost in Africa by The Godfathers. Hold up the one outside, Kate Lost in Time Sessions. Catch him every Saturday, 2 to 4. Absolute wicked set earlier on today, sir. Covering for David G. Drop some wicked tunes. Respect is due, sir.

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Current the one like Toby Mitchell College. Celebrating his 1-year anniversary.

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As Manu sounds off for T-Bar.

to make a date in your diary. Saturday the 14th of November. 32nd birthday party from Point Blank Radio. Down there under in West London, Ladbroke Grove. 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

to Monday, every other Wednesday, 4 till 6, and every other Saturday, 4 till 6. Holds up the one up, Phil B. Wicked brother, I'll see you there. And easy the one like Jive Bunny, Fina Vibes, respected juicer. And yes, Baz, hope you're doing well, sir. Big love to you and the family. And yes, I'll drop a little Blade Runner if you're later, sir.

0: 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With me, the Genix and Guitar Chronicles. As I take you.
1: So I remember me and my brother Bob's went to Federal with my dad. He loved music too, so I listened to a lot of island music.

number of different genres of music. And music really continued in the house. I love jazz and I love piano. So that's why I started.

that is. Sounds of Troy Dare. Track entitled Descendant of the Multi-Universe. Hold up the groove of inner vibe on this respect.

Azrey's first hour. Moving to the sounds of Buddy Nice. Track entitled Origins. Featuring Lacree. Alongside Buddy Nice. Alongside Romido on mix. 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

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She dropped this earlier today. Sounds of Roberto Rodriguez. Truck inside, I keep thinking of you.

on Rooftop Beats. Track entitled The Desert Between Us. Hold tight, the one like Dr. Fusion. Respect it, you, brother.

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Chuck inside a Spirit of Jazz on the original mix by STP. Hold up, looking like Spanish Trophy in her vibes. Hope you're doing well, sir. And thank you for your kind words.

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like JoJo. Easy on my like Rex Fina vibes. Track for last entitled Deep As You Like. Exclusive by yours truly, the Genix. As we move to this track entitled Super Grade Lover by Altered Natives. Altered one like Andy Woods. Respect for your kind words, sir. Thank you very much, and respect for your listens.

like Spanish Joe. Thank you for your kind words, sir. Thank you for the story. Absolutely wicked. As we move to sounds of Kemp Phonic, track entitled Sunday Showers on a Alex M edit mix. Sounds of London's Point Blank Radio with me, Degenics.

up the one like Mads. Respect for kind words, sir. Big love to you and the family. And once again, thank you for your listening, sir. As I leave you with the last one of the evening, track entitled Your Real Sweetness by South Facing Sunset Crew. 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Kicks off from the house from 3 till late.

we open a page we ain't done for a while. Until then, have a safe and blessed week, people. It's good night for me, the Genics. Good night for the Ghetto Chronicles. And good night from London's Pomblank Radio.

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